relationship between man and fish. The man stands between life and death. The man thinks, the horse thinks, the sheep thinks, the cow thinks, the dog thinks. The fish doesn't think. The fish is mute, expressionless. The fish doesn't think.

0: 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At the tone, please record your message.
1: I know you won't hear this message. I know you're long gone now. But I wanted you to know that it could have been different. We could have made it work.